0: はい。
1: Do you get permission to transfer one from Lincoln Calvin to English, please?
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1: Go to 8.
0: 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Gray, Toyota Camry, Mass Reg, 3 Golf, Charlie, Mike, 2 8. Okay, I'll set.

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1: Okay, the phone just closed the door.

0: 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Joy 3.
1: You can clear this out. Transport of the mail to St. Vincent's. We go back.

0: 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Can you just recode this with the OHV tag, please?
1: Proceed with it.
0: And we'll go take a ride by Broughton Road.
1: Oscar 10.

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0: Bridge, 6 Delta, Bravo, X-ray, 17. I'll let you know.
1: Bridge, you got your tip. Are you up there?

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1: Got
0: it. It's a black Honda CRV, Mass Reg 9, Foxtrot, November 233.
1: It's going to be earlys.
0: Appreciate it, thank you.
1: Welcome.

Oscar, Jim. Do I have an A and B over at 101 Tacoma Street? From the baseball times. After a verbal argument, females still wandering outside somewhere, males inside, are separated. She's described as a light-skinned female with a black sweater. No weapons. I got it. Just be advised, sounds like there's a child in the home.

0: 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Lima 3, M1, what do you got?
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0: 10. With fire and EA, 700 South Bridge Street, under the 1D sign for two males laid out, unresponsive.
1: We have it.
0: Thank you, sir.
2: Last rate. I have it.
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0: Foxtrot Alpha Yankee 13. 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
1: Where is he, Dave? 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
2: Ten, we're with him.
1: Thank you, Ten.

0: totally 60 Lake Butch Street, apartment number 3. Chris Dunbar, DK, throwing things around the house. Called him by the aunt, wants him removed.
1: Verbal warning, we're going to head to Sulphur Street.

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1: 43 Quinn Sigmund Ave for an accident, no injury. 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They just need a report because the Ford is a work vehicle.

All three. I have a 911 hang up 9A Revere Street. It's an open line from a 911 only phone at first, mapping within 6 meters. A second call came in, seeing within 10 meters. An open line and just a child talking in the voicemail.

0: Ryan.
1: Early says that car. 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
0: Race seat, what name disregard?
1: Okay.

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1: Go ahead.
0: The Hot Pilot, Matrix 9, Echo, Foxtrot, Tango, 5-0, airbag deployment on the right side.

0: quick.
1: Tractor Welfare, 19 Mill Pond Road, Apartment A's in Alpha. Larry's calling, speaks to upstairs neighbor Destiny, left her 5-year-old child in the apartment by himself. She's been gone for a few hours, wants to be checked on. Call to assist.
0: Twelve.
1: Sys 1419 Mill Pond Road.
0: So on Lakewood. I'll be clear in a second.
2: 11, I can have that one.
1: Receive. Dispatch, 12.

Carson Mifropoulos out of Auburn. You're on the lookout for 20 to 30 kids on e-bikes going from Route 20 up to the Greenwood Street area, weaving in and out of traffic, doing wheelies, driving erratically. Again, there's going to be 20 to 30 kids on e-bikes.

0: ahead.
1: Last thing, I think, for you, 167 Hope Ave, apartment 1, through a Portuguese translator, in a male Honda CRV stole a dog.

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0: All we got him, thank you.
1: Welcome.

0: Sí.
1: Give me a verbal domestic. I'll do a report. Go for it.
2: Appreciate it.

I'm checking the welfare at 31 Rena Street. We have Miriam Spy, 10.24. She's calling, stating her 60-year-old neighbor. His car door is open, as well as the front door to his house. It appears the house is in darkness. Says it's very unlike him. She lives across the street.

0: Yes, anyone's home. She does not have a child. Call was advised. Will be clear.
1: Receive. I got a disorderly for you. 26 Lakeside Ave. Outside for the homeless male, army shorts, black tank top, won't leave the property.
2: Receive.
1: And still.
2: I'll let him with us.
1: Receive.

0: Wagon is that female. I'm going to report close enough.
1: Proceed to. Oscar 3.
2: Go ahead.
1: And Oscar 4. How about a check on the welfare, 188 Lincoln Street, you know, lofts, just, yeah, Jessica, Alita, 27284, calling, states that you should be calling. She just kept rambling about murders, and she does have sexual assault history.
2: We have that.

0: 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Can I start you at 500 Grafton Street in the CVS lot for male and female sitting over the wheel, the black SUV, West Ridge 4, Bravo, Charlie, Whiskey 52, 4BC, W52.
1: 7, he's all set. We're clear out. We'll head over there.
0: Correct.

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1: Yeah, did you say you needed a tow for that one?
0: Yeah, I needed a tow for that one.
1: Early.
0: Early's got it, thank you.

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1: Goodbye.
0: Do I have a loud music call at 130 Tacoma Street? Area residents reporting loud music from one of our neighbors. Unsure of the exact address. This is an ongoing issue. How you doing? That way. Oh, I got it. Thank you.

0: 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Report code 5.
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1: Receive, sir.

0: Gotcha.
1: There is no one inside the building. There's incomplete darkness and locked up.
0: Proceed, 3.

0: 5-year-old boy on the line, didn't know his address, but he mapped him with the 19 meters. Did his 7-year-old sister's tummy was hurting, and asked the address. He didn't know. So that his parents aren't home. Just in there, too. They look old like other. Chris, you come, we'll do.
1: No, I don't want to.
0: Thank you, though.

Oscar 10 and Oscar 9. Just another update. It looks like that child, his name is going to be Samiri Pierce. Great.

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1: Yeah.
0: You could go ahead and recode it to an animal complaint. If you do want to report, go by.
1: Briefly.

0: November 8th. Can you just get her an I number for pull the pot for a disturbance or dispute? And then you can just close it out. Thank you. To put my numbers on it, see my 6-8.
1: Receive approval.

calling Worcester Fire on the tie. Good evening. Could I get a response to the EDP with EMS?

0: Last and the end of 16 Congress Street. Apartment number 2, Kyle Stace's roommate Alan stole his belongings.
1: I got it.
2: Car versus a motorcycle. Thank you. Oscar 5, Oscar 4, disregard. Thank you, guys.
1: Yeah, thanks.

All right, we spoke with all the residents. They have a response, and they have called. Everyone's all set. They don't need police. We're going to start over to Avery Shrewswell.

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0: Alright, so now, meet us back up behind Doherty after. We'll give him the code to go up.
1: Yeah, X-ray 5 and X-ray 6 ahead in that way.
0: Should have him meet us over behind Doherty. There's a gate area that we can drive up.

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1: X5, bud.
0: They have access to a gate, and you can get through. 17 says to meet them behind Doherty. They have access to a gate that you guys can

0: Foster 9, is that pulled down? You guys need me to know if I streets?
1: And the pole's not down, it's just bent and badly damaged.

0: 14.
1: This male will be going to Lake Ave for an unknown medical. You show me following MedStar. Just let UMass PD know he's not violent. He's just on something that makes him very unpredictable, just so they have it.
0: Receive.

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1: Go ahead, Trent.
0: Ryan, you have your phone on you?
2: I'll go grab it.

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1: Tier one, go ahead.
2: Tier one, I'm getting a person with a gun call at 16 and they caught. I have 10, 5, and EOP on the way.
1: I have that.
3: Okay, the caller's literally waiting at the corner of Endicott and Harding.

0: his...
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0: Alright, that party was advised. 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
1: Thank you.

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Stepfather's name is going to be Jan Verdi Rosario Ramirez on ODOB. I love this.

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He said he's over there on the basketball court.

0: I have that, thank you.
1: I'm going to flag it down. They said the kid up on the hill in the park, so we're going to work our way up there.
0: 360, Oscar 10's in route and EMS is stationed over there. Just let me know when you get him.

0: Echo 33, I'm going to head back towards the park.
1: I have that, thank you. They should be up on the hill. X5's making his way up there. My number is going to be 84767. 84767. You're welcome.
2: QPA coming, please. Gonna have a laceration above his left eyebrow. Yeah, we just walked him down. We need to heat on one of the benches.
1: Receipts, I'll send him in. I love him.

0: 6, we're going to be directly behind the basketball court, kind of towards the baseball field.
1: I got it.
2: The volume was long and clear, huh?
3: Crazy.

0: Go ahead.
1: 15 Bowden Street, apartment number 4, for a larceny under. Caller was reporting that someone stole his security camera from outside. No suspect. Wants to make a report.
0: Received.

0: The roommate borrowed some workout equipment, thinking it was the landlord. Since then, returned to the rightful owner. Zora 160.
1: Received.
2: Good. This is Gate of 490 Lincoln Street, High Line Music Hall. The white sedan blasting music in the plaza.
1: I have it.
2: After the
3: finally got it.
2: Thank you.

0: finish. I figured it out.
1: Anything next for you guys to back off?
2: Alright.
1: Thank you.

0: 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They're all heading out of there.
1: Received. I'll keep you going over to One Rockwood Ave.
0: Affirmative.
1: Officer, can you do this on

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1: Digital is responding. We don't have a computer, so we can't really see the calls.

0: come back to them off dispatch. We'll take care of it.
1: Received to Oscar 3, Oscar 5, you guys are all set to back off.
2: Sir, I have that, thank you. Goodbye.
1: Received.
3: Bye, I got it, thank you.
1: Receive 18. Officer 19, did you get that?
4: I got it, cool, fine, thank you.

0: 84781. 84781.
1: On the residence door, nobody's answering. In the background, that somebody's trying to fight him, possibly a male. He just stated to the call taker that somebody's breaking into the apartment as they're on the phone.

0: an official switch over to the east side. Go ahead. That's what's over there. Thank you. Which long one?
1: It'll be approximately 3 to 4 miles left the scene, potentially towards Quincy Ave on electric bike.
0: I am, sir. I just wanted to make you aware our incident over on 15 End of Hunt Street is actually going to be an armed robbery. They'll have a possible B&E in progress over on 12 Constitution Ave that I have Officer 2 and Officer 5 responding to.
2: Was that the shot spot?
3: Sure, when you're looking for...

0: a small-sized off-highway vehicle.
1: Oscar 2.
2: 386.
1: Go ahead.
2: We checked both plows, there's nothing showing. We'll be heading over to Constitution Ave as well.
1: Received just an update for units responding to Constitution Ave. There is about 20 people outside. There is also children currently in the home with a caller.
2: We have an hour, hold up.

0: Constitution.
1: Thank you. Thank you.
2: Delta 54 to Dante Simone.
0: What about?
2: Hey, Dante, what are you way down on, Endicott?
0: Yeah, we're right across from Bigelow with the victim as well.
2: He comes down there with you guys?
0: Yep, down here with us.
3: Southern wagon, male.
1: Wagon on 1.

0: The Constitution advises that as a younger black male that's running in between cars, that they're pulling in, to just use caution. Be careful.
1: Good evening, Mr. Spawning, copy that.
0: Doesn't get hit.

0: I was supposed to have one here. She was advised to keep the noise out. It looks like it was just a graduation party, so they've been advised to clear it up.
1: Thanks.

0: advisor.
1: I got it.
0: Call for 19 to assist.
1: I got it. Seventeen.
0: Go ahead, 17.

0: ¿Cómo que vamos a?
1: You guys all set on constitution?
0: Yeah, we're on.
1: So there, do you get that?
0: Everybody's fine, we're just talking to the victim. Yeah. Alright, I'll stand by.

0: Go ahead.
1: Can I get an eye number and a time of arrest, please?
0: Arrest is 2246. You're welcome.

0: Go ahead.
1: Sarge, looking for permission to call an animal control for one Briarwood Circle for an owl with injuries that's in the road. Thank you, and since we're about to change over, I just wanted to let you know. 7 calls holding right now, nothing pressed.
0: I have it, thank you.
1: Thank you.

0: half or an elderly female?
1: Victim of an assault.
0: Claim of head pain, face pain.
2: I got it.
0: Caroline, you want

0: Charlie 243. Sorry, I know you got a lot going on. Can you just start a cab of your choice to Polar Park, right at the gate D side, or on the Karen?
1: Sorry about it, I'll start carrying a cab.
0: She says thank you.
1: She's very welcome. I have that, thank you. I got it, thank you. The EMS is on the way over for that, you know.

0: Mother-in-law, what street was it for?
1: Young Robert.
0: Yes, that I number is going to be 84779-84779.
1: Thank you.
0: You're welcome, sir.
2: Excellent. I'm just going to start away with the phone.
0: Yes, you have Dorenzo's on the way over. They were wondering if... was that vehicle being towed...

0: any chance you can try reaching out to with the housing to see if they can have somebody respond regarding a broken window at this address, 12 Constitution?
1: Hey, well, see if I can give you a call.

0: 5.
1: Ellen?
0: Can you just get one or two more cars down here, please?
1: Do you have any impact cars I can start back over to 12 Constitution?
0: Echo 25, I can have. 8, Blair. Wagon has mail. We'll head over there.
1: I have that. Also, did you have any closing comments for 500 Grafton Street?
0: Okay, female declined ankle attention. We'll be doing a summons.
1: Thank you very much.

0: housing right now. They're just wondering what window was broken.
1: So it's a front ground level window.
0: Great.
1: You know what? While you have them, I think we're able to come up with a remedy here. Hmm. They can deal with this later.
0: So you're not looking for them to respond right now?
1: No. Thank you for calling, and I appreciate it, but we're going to be up there.

0: taking.
1: Go ahead.
0: Zemia didn't call us actually coming from the park behind it. It's all the kids that moved away from the Doherty area. They're all cleared out now. You can clear that out.
1: Received.
2: Number's going to be 84790. 2 seconds. You're welcome.

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1: Negative. 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
0: Six for female, please.
1: Wagon on one.

0: Apartment 1L1 Lima. A female caller gave this address, stated that she was having problems with her husband. He then yelled in the background that she better not be calling anyone, and the phone disconnected.
1: I have it. It'll be 53, November 2nd, that way.
0: Receive, good morning. Any units available to head over with 11 last to 476 Park Ave? Receive 20, thank you.

0: We all set for cars here. If anybody else is not on arrival.
1: Got it. Any cars not on arrival, 12 Constitution, can back off. Thank you.
2: Okay, 6, can you advise the wagon to come against the way they're supposed to? We have an ambulance on the way, if they could come the opposite way.
3: You'd all advise them?

0: just a threat call from March, which was a neighbor, and then a couple of medicals. Only four calls from 2020, three calls from 2026, the rest then go back to 2023.
1: I'll be in court at 3:00. I'll have to park out.
0: Parisi, 14, good morning. Officer 20, you can back off Park Ave. 14's going with 11.
2: I'll be in 71, Charlie 171, good morning.
0: Receive 16, good morning.

0: Officer, are they also on Constitution Oath?
1: Yeah, they're all set. Thank you.
2: Grove Street, resident from apartment 1, was advised. Code 5, have a good night.
3: Receive, have a good night.

0: Nine. We'll be in car 14, whiskey 220, golf 262. Good morning.
1: Received, good morning.

0: Hey guys, check 10 Riverside Street. I've been holding for a few. Passerby is reporting a male leaning on a white fence on the side of a house. It's Riverside and McKeon. Looks like he was on the 94 C's.
1: Now I have that.
0: Party with it?
2: Sure, I have it.
0: Thank you.

0: 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Thank you.
1: Officer 20.
2: 20.
1: Search over to 1 Chalmers Road for a disorderly. It's going to be Chalmers Road at Midland Street. Passerby was reporting a group of kids in the street throwing things at vehicles and blocking the road.
2: Have.
1: Officer 16 to assist.
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1: Stand by, I'll check MasterCard.
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0: phone number comes back to a Carly Hennessy, date of birth 9/20/92. 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
1: Working on it.

0: Ellen.
1: Wagon has that female. I'll have a report on file. You can close that. Have a good night.
0: Thank you. Have a good night. Ellen.
2: I'll do a report for it up. Clear up.
0: Have a good night.
2: You as well. Thank you.

0: Belmont Street for Schwann. Dutdell Bakery for Glass Grape.
1: That comes in all of that.
0: Thank you. Central Eastside car is standby for the following speeding rating below. Central Eastside car is speed bus near 633 Grafton Street. 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

0: Nine.
1: Looking at 61 Dorchester Street for a lot of business. And officers left earlier and they turned it right back up. Wants to buy it again.
0: Nine, I have that.

Animal Control. Animal Control, I have a call for 28 Wayne Street. Declan called. He just moved into this house there, and there's a feral cat inside that is being very uncooperative with him.

is Wayne, W-A-Y-N-E. Not affirmative. Please. Thank you. I'm not sure if this Briar circles east or west, but I have the owl. Marie, do you got the east side now?

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1: Go ahead.
0: We just got an update for Chalmers Road, someone just called in stating that they are now at Duffy Field.
2: So I am at Duffy Field, yes, they're just making their way around, it's just high schoolers doing what they do every weekend.
0: Receive 20.
3: Yeah, they're basically just doing laps around in circles, and we just chase them around in circles.
0: Received.

304 Belmont Street for a DMV. There's a white Infiniti in the middle of the road. Fast stretch, 5 Delta Charlie, X-ray 33. I believe he might have struck something. He's apparently missing a wheel.

0: 652, Michael 9, good morning.
1: Thank you, good morning.
0: There's your report.
1: Go ahead.
0: I was supposed to the residents here, yeah, they're in the size. It wasn't that loud to begin with, but they're gonna keep it down.
1: Appreciate it, thank you.

0: Thanks, Martin. We'll be out in the Worcester City Common, clearing everybody out for the night.
1: You guys all set?
0: All set.
1: Thank you.

0: I'm in the air.
1: Where is he? Oscar 6. Can I please get you over in 93 Harrison Street, apartment 2, for a fraud? I'm going to speak with Cecilia Argetta. She needs to report that somebody's been opening credit cards in her name. Is it for the female, Carly?
2: Maybe for the male. Dylan.
1: Received.

0: They are packing up. The party's over. You can... And we're going to head over to Harrison Street.
1: That's correct.
2: Before you can put me on.
1: Yes.
2: Six, I have it. Thank you.

0: too.
1: What?
2: You charge toll, please, for that motor vehicle. You got the mass range for it?
1: Do you need it?
2: Oh, well, I was going to give it to you. You didn't have it. It's me for an Infiniti QX50 all-wheel drive. Oh, the front wheel's missed.

0: Do you have a report of a male laid out in, on Green Street and just got flagged out? I'm going to check the area.
1: I do not. Want to start EMS?
0: To drive down the road. I'll let you know.
1: I got it.

0: 9.
1: Good. 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
0: Number's gonna be 8476484.

0: dating somebody needs to wake up. He's not even that messed up, and it sounds like they're possibly putting him in the shower.
1: Maybe clearing out here in a second.
0: Thank you. Like, there's going to be apartment 4 there. He knows now on the line talking to call takers, stating that the cousin's dealing with it, but nobody's actually really saying it.
1: Everyone's been removed. We're clear.
0: I got it. Thank you.
1: What?
0: I know you were checking the Green Street area. I got a call for 96 Water Street. A male stumbling around in the road by the pizza place.
1: Okay, now I'll do that. I'll check it out.
0: Thank you. No part of it. Go ahead.
2: Property damage anywhere. Boulevard has a car. You can clear it up with us.
0: Crazy, thank you.

0: been holding for a bit, so black Audi. Residents stated that departure for days, and they think someone's living out of it. Unknown if they're in the vehicle now, they just want it checked out.
1: I have it.
0: Do you still with him? Thanks.

0: Control. Go ahead, Animal Control.
1: Good morning, I'm on about 3 Wayne Street. Could you let the caller know I'm outside?
0: Control, it's 2828 Wayne Street.
1: Thank you.
0: You're welcome.
2: Any impact cars in the area of 185 Madison Street for a bunch of vehicles at Gulf? Thank you.
1: That's racist, we just aren't heading that way.
0: X-36, are you supposed to be on 1?
1: Yeah, sorry. I'll change right now.
0: That's okay.
1: X-36, we'll head over to the Gulf.

0: Go ahead, 20.
1: All right, looks like all of Midland and Duffy Field has been clearing out. They're kind of making their way out to Newman Square right now, possibly just waiting on rides. It's being cleared out. We go fast.
0: Receive.
2: Tech 5 will be all set. Everyone's clearing out.
0: Five. Original call came in at 22:36. Another call at 23:35, and then 23:45. We got two other calls on it.
2: All right, we'll head over there now.
0: Receive. 20 still with you?
1: I am with you.
0: Receive.
2: Control, Ryan, are you clear?
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0: crazy.
1: We'll be making a report, call 5.

Hello, Stuart. Go ahead, Animal Control. I just gave him a call to let him know that you would be pulling up in just a few moments, so they should be opening the door

0: spoke with the owner of that car. She stated that the car broke down last night and they just slept in it for the night. Usually parked in a clear out car.
1: Crazy.

0: ambulance, so I guess I'll turn him over.
1: Hey, Don, what's up?
2: Six, it's going to be the first floor.
0: 36.

0: so I can take care of that. 4 Erickson Street. I'll be all set.
1: Yeah, we're
2: I got him started.

0: 6. He's just heavily DK.
1: That's what I told him. Thank you.
0: 6. I couldn't get that. Go again.
1: They're on the way.
0: All right, but thank you.
1: You're welcome.
0: That's 5.
2: Put us out with Mass Rush, actually Victor with 2. We're going to be at 185 Madison. We should be all set.
1: Reason.
3: Switch over to 17 Lewis Street for a disturbance. Caller stated there's people hanging around outside there being very loud. Falcon 14 still with you?
4: 14 officers.

0: believe you just came up.
1: Yeah, so I'm having trouble with my mic. 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It's a friendly cat. 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See you soon.

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For harassment slash

0: 10. Going to be riding double in car 26, Romeo 221, Bravo 24.
1: Alright, I have it.
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3: Saucer 6 in the morning, that's my oil over there.
2: Received 18, good morning. Officer 20, you can back off. Received.
1: Dan, we've been chasing these kids around since 11.
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5: Hey, I'll be in car 70, Delta 251, good morning. I'll let you know who's there with 10.
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1: Four. 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
0: Crazy question.

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0: thank you.

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1: You're welcome.
2: Thanks, Sonic. Can you generate numbers for an OHV failure to stop? I'm no longer pursuing. It occurred in 2 Washington Square on Summer Street. Hispanic male, all black clothing, on a all black moped, and no longer pursuing.
3: 2 Washington Square, no longer pursuing. I got it.

0: 11.
1: Go ahead, 11.
0: Check the,
2: 180.
0: Good, I'll go back.
1: Received.

0: 16 and 72, would you like to work through the morning?
1: 9:15. I do have a call for you. It's going to be 72 Outlook Drive, apartment 13 for a board of loud music. Call came in at 23:35. Caller stated loud music coming from that apartment.
0: Cab.
1: Officer 14 to assist.

0: Hey, everyone's cleared out. They're walking home. Think we just saw go by.
1: Received.
2: Who are you with? Who's out?
0: Four, what apartment number was that again?

0: Thanks, Liz.
1: What?
0: You put us to the park by East Middle. There's about 70 people here. Negative. We'll take somebody else.
2: Where are we?
0: Guys, we're on the way.
1: Thank you.
2: 393, I'm right down the street.
1: I got it, thank you.
0: Echo 25, same thing.
1: Thank you.
0: Same traffic.
1: Great.
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1: I got it.

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1: Yes, you can. 810-8.

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1: All right.
0: Go ahead.
1: And Arthur.
0: Dudley.
1: I'll get you in 1 second.
0: I got it.
1: It's going to be Mass-Rash 3, Zulu, Echo, Sierra 66.
0: What's that?

0: 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You could close it out. What do you guys say?
1: Great.
2: K93, can put me on that motor vehicle stuff. What the expo?
1: I got it.
2: Alright, you can clear this out. The owner just had gotten home and her dogs were excited to see her. Hold up.

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1: 212.

It's 183 Milbury Street. 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Male on the ground, unknown breathing. Thank you.

0: Hank, can you start EA? 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
1: EA is already on the way over. Do you have an update for him?
0: Possible EDK or OD.
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0: 14th of Explore Racism.
1: Received. We got reports of people sleeping on the benches behind City Hall.
2: Hey, fine. We're right there. We'll go as well.
1: Yep.

0: 025 on Millbury Street.
1: Where is it?
2: Pop, can you go again with the comments?
1: Reports of people sleeping on the benches behind City Hall.
2: Okay, I'm here.
1: I got it.
0: We're currently going to be still at the station. We were just two individuals reporting their child missing at 15 Boys and Girls Cove Way.
3: Received.

0: provide us a phone number either.
1: Yeah, you can clear it out.
0: I got it. Go ahead.
1: The DK mail, 17 Mass Lake Ave, code 5. Be writing a couple lines.
0: Reese.

0: Ultraman.
1: ...267 Greenwich Street for a commercial alarm.
0: Gonna be at Sims Middle Management for rear motion with no responders.
2: I have another call for you. It's gonna be 1168 Main Street for a check by Go Grande. An employee reported a male passed out in his vehicle in front of the store. They were advised EMS has already came and checked on the male. He did wake up and he just moved his car a little further up the street and then went back to sleep. They would like him checked on again. It's a gray SUV Mass Reg 6 Delta Zulu Tango 95. Officer 14 still with you?
3: 14, I'm with him.
2: Received.

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1: Received.

0: he moved up the street.
1: Affirmative, that's what it says in the call. He just moved a little bit up the street by Go Grande. Gray SUV, Mass Reg 6 Delta Zulu Tango 95.
0: Oh, thank you.
1: You're welcome.

0: Racing Glen.
1: I just had a call come in for 15 Boys and Girls Club Way, apartment 1 for a runaway juvenile. Danny Leon called in, said that he wants to report his 15-year-old Amy Leon ran away earlier and has not returned. Is that who you're speaking to right now?
0: Yes, we're speaking to the mother and grandmother of that child.
1: Barisi, so the dad just called in.
0: Okay, we have it.

0: 352 West Boylston Street, apartment 3, to assist Palmer PD. They're requesting to see if there's an Adam Rioso 73 of 91 at this address. Stated that they have PC for a 209A violation. It's possible he might be at Wingstop 540 South Bridge Street at work until 1:30.
1: What
0: do I have?
1: Who do I got that?
0: Gracie, thank you.

0: 10.
1: Dawn.
0: Unknown male going up to St. V's. I'll be doing a report. Code 5.
1: Read. Officer 6. Disregard.

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0: Dispatch, what do you have for a Beaver Street? We're in the area.
1: Hold on one second. Just getting in.

0: 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I didn't see if they would or not.
1: When I have that, do you mind just figuring that out, please?
0: I'll find out now.

0: 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Employees reporting a bunch of homeless laying in front of the hotel. They said they're getting naked and are going to fight each other.
1: Ah, the four of them.
0: Thank you.

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1: We checked where 352 West Boston Street would be. It goes from 350 to 364. If you can just see if we can get a better address.
2: 360. They also said they would come pick them up, but you gotta give us the right address first.
1: Thank you.
2: You're welcome.
3: Good.
2: Can I please get you to 22 Orient Street for a domestic in progress? Jessica Cooney, 710 of 82, stated that her boyfriend Jeffrey Warren, 1211 of 80, just punched her in the face. He's outside in a black Mercedes SUV, and he apparently just took off towards St. Joseph and took a right. Unknown wrench. Thank you. I'm free.
4: Okay, go ahead.
2: I think that you over to 320 Bridal Path for Chevron Walter. Caller's currently calling his son Jamie Kid for Corey. He's 22-year-old on foot, having a mental health crisis, threatening suicide. He doesn't have any weapons and has a problem himself. They are walking north. So I'm going to call and get an update for him.
4: Great, I have that.
2: I know.

0: Love
1: you. Go ahead.
2: You hung out with one king at JPAF. I'm all SNL. He's just pushing a small dirt bike. For the comment, can you please put in the white and red dirt bike?

0: Is there a description for him by any chance?
1: Negative. I'm still trying to get him on the phone.
2: When you're ready.
1: I'm ready.
2: Alright, it's going to be Mr. Juvenile with a female. Her name is Amy Palliez Leon Delgado. Amy is going to be Alpha, Mike, Yankee. Palliez is going to be Papa, Alpha, Umbrella, Lima, Echo, Tango, Tango, Echo. The last name is going to be Lima, Echo, Oscar, November, Delta, Echo, Lima, Golf, Alpha, Delta, Echo. Date of birth, March 25, 2011. She was last seen on 16 Boys and Girls Club. She was last seen at around. She was last seen around 10 p.m. today. She was wearing red t-shirt, blue jeans. She's approximately 5 feet 6 inches. She's Spanish. She has approximately 165 pounds. And that should be a report for that.

the area of 15 Boys and Girls Subway at about 10 p.m. 5'6", Hispanic female, red shirt and jeans.

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0: Most of them were GOA. When we got there, there was only one man there. He was a teenage shirt. He was also moved along to the
1: Great.

0: 13. We've got a flat down on Baidu. Main Street.
1: At what number, mean?
0: 802. Unfortunately, I'm with him. There's no fight here. Same flight down.
1: Okay.

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1: Hello.
0: Can we just change the address to 121 Walden Street? The resident was advised. They're turning it down. Code 5.
1: You got it.

0: call.
1: What?
0: Getting an accident with injury, 46 Wellington Street. The car's rolled over, but the driver is out of the vehicle. That's all I have so far.
1: We have a...

0: Tracy.
1: This order from where do we go back?
0: Tracy.

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Central Lethal Cars, you can look out for a Jamie Gregorian 82003. Last seen wearing blue shirt and shorts. Made 2-5 statements earlier this evening. Last seen near 320 Bridal Path.

0: Can you check and see if Jamie has a phone number through MasterCard and give him a call, please?
1: Checked on. She left the area.

0: We are just standing by while this female waits for her ride. And then we will be getting out of here and taking out charges on this male.
1: Where is he? When you guys are done there, got something going on at Boulevard.
0: I have it.
1: Thank you.
2: Hey.
1: Go on.
2: I'm unable to locate this now. As far as today, there's no mention of any suicide remark. The argument and the son left. I'm for a few for a cycle bug.
1: Breathe. Okay, then. Can I please get you to 185 Madison Street for a disorderly? The Gulf. Older white female wearing a black dress with flower prints, black shoes, screaming at everyone, yelling profanities, no weapons, just wants her. Moved along.
0: Received.
1: Hey, you with him?
2: Yeah, but.
1: Thank you.
3: Ten, we should be all set.
1: Received 8, Mr. Wright.
2: You got it.

0: Yeah.
1: Any available cars with this?
0: Oh, hello.
1: Reason.
0: Delta 72, show me heading that way.
1: I got it. 04 on.
0: 305 that way.
1: I got it.
2: 0, I have it off that way.
1: Thank you. Reason.
2: Echo 25, green traffic.
1: I got it.
0: Delta 54, same.
1: Reason.

0: Or he was parked at 7-Eleven. Now he's a door dasher. He's been working all day. 7-Eleven is going to allow him to sleep on the lawn. So.
1: Gracie, do you have loud music again at 72 Outlook 13?
0: We're done.

0: 6, what is the Franklin?
1: You need the comment. Read it.
0: Yeah, we're all set. Thank you.
1: Thank you.

0: Good.
1: I know you guys are busy over there. Permission to call on Animal Control for 43 Catherine Street for a female with some bats in her house.
0: Yes, all set.
1: Thank you.

0: 13.
1: Can you settle for 14 through 476 Park Ave, apartment 1 Lima? Call us Carly. Said we were here earlier for domestic with her husband. He was transported to the hospital for mental health issues. Said he could go back home, and he's throwing things and screaming.

0: Spoke to a few people in the area. They say there were fireworks. With permission of my sub-sergeant. You clear this up.
1: Where is it? Thank you.

0: Can I please get you over to 48 Green Street for disorderly? 1885 owner Nick is calling. They cleared the colonelage. Unsure of what that means. People started to come back over, and their security is finishing up for the night and said that they wanted to do their due diligence. Unsure what's going on there.
1: Alright, I'll check it out.
0: Great. 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
2: 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Both parties were advised.
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1: I got that. Five's with me.
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0: Can you clear out that Charleston Street call? It's 24. Call is anonymous, so they think they heard a fight going on in the back parking lot. They didn't have any information and hung up on the call taker. No call back.

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1: Breezy, thank you.
0: Warren, can you just have my number, staff, please?
1: Breezy.

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2: Yeah.

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1: Go ahead.
0: Can you show me out with New York Red, Lima, Zulu, November, 4-4-4-8. In the park wall, Speedway, Park of Chandler.

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0: 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Nothing physical happened. They were advised. Close up.

0: 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We'll be doing a report, code 5.
1: Can you clear up Charleston Street? I don't have a call back. See if there's still an issue.

0: Yeah, what you?
1: Dylan?
0: I'll be out at 43 Catherine. If you could let the caller tell him, that's fine.
1: I'll call him now.

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1: Just like him.
2: 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Clear out code 5.

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1: On the way.
0: Thank you.
2: Echo 25, what do you have on Kareem?
0: The female unresponsive, unbreathing.
2: I can start that with you.

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1: Transporting.
0: Negative. They're using the defibrillator right now. Adjust.

0: Hey, you know. Two ambulances that came out of Green Street. I just need to know where the second one went.
1: And I was only made aware of one female with a bloody nose.
0: Personally?
2: Sick, can you chill me out on Canal Street with the scene? You have an eye number?
1: 84855 84855.
2: On Canal Street with the scene.
3: Sounds like this all stemmed from that 48 Green Street call. One or two EAs responded there. Possible assault occurred.
1: Where is he, Sarge? I'll try and find out. I've not been made aware of any of this.

0: one no one's really give. Okay. Can we start a Ricardo link after speaking with that person, please?
1: Was it a male or a female?
0: I think a female.
1: Reasons

0: 这个
1: 14-24 Constitution as a report of people arguing outside.
0: I got that. Four zoning.
1: Where is it?
0: Eight.
1: Go ahead.
2: Hi, that female is being transported to UMass. I'll be doing a couple lines. You can clear us out. Go five. You need me anywhere else?
1: I do. I have a report of a loud party at 95 Kenvermont Road. Anonymous resident saying that there's a party going on. Just want some advice.
2: Alright, I have that. Five with me.
1: Thank you.

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0: I'll be transporting two males and one female back to the station. Starting is 30553.8.

0: 11.
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0: Can I get permission to tow this vehicle, please? Operator, arrest it. The parking lot of the gas station.
1: Sierra 3.
0: Sierra 3, where is the vehicle located? Way by parking trailer inside the right next to the gas pump.
1: What kind of a car is it?
0: Chevy Equinox. It's going to be 321 Park Ave.

0: So is it actually 13 plus 2 or 24?
1: 14 through 24? In that general area.
0: I got that.

0: going?
1: I'm here. They're done celebrating for the night. You clear us out. We'll take care of 47 Lafayette Street.
0: Appreciate it. Thank you both.

0: Reservoir.
1: Can I please get you to 18 Reservoir Street, apartment 4, for Child and Welfare? Someone hang up, map within 9 meters. Music in the background, somebody sounded upset. Female answered on call back saying she was upset and didn't need help, but she was also crying. Nothing in MasterCard.
0: Hello, mother.

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1: Air Force.
2: Good.
1: Air Force is notified they're going to need you a call.
2: Thank you.
1: You're welcome.

yep, this is what you're saying. Don't talk too much. Someone's here. She said that they were dangerous. She was crying on the phone. No one told on any of these people. Unknown if any weapons are involved. Lisa lives here with her boyfriend, Jimmy Lee, unknown DOB. The mother didn't have the info, sister didn't have the info, wanted them checked on. I did a MasterCard check on Lisa Tran. She had an active design in Chalk Road. She had an active name, but nothing flashing on.

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0: Received.

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1: 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We're taking a look at the video footage right now.
0: Received.

0: I'll be in 14, I'll see you 10. Good morning. Are they all set on Shrewsbury Street?
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1: Can you head over to 146 Beverly Road for an accident with no injuries? A male called in stating that he hit a fire hydrant. He's going to be waiting in a Subaru white.
0: On the way.

0: red shirt, yellow backpack. 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He's going to be waiting at the front of Polo Park. You can speak to him there.
1: I got it.

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0: 4.
1: Go ahead.
0: Alright, they're unsure if anything is taken at this time. They're going to call back row 9 when you look at the cameras. Clear.
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1: Chief, good morning.

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1: Receive. 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
0: I'm going to need a tow police car. It's going to be a white Subaru SUV, Mass Rage 2, Mike, Sierra, Bravo, 3-4. And can you also notify the city? The fire hydrant is completely off.
1: Receive, we'll let them know. Do you have a fire hydrant number?
0: I will get that. I'm going to hold up.
2: 42, you okay with traffic?
0: I'm good with traffic 4, thank you.

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1: Yeah, go ahead.
0: 2002.
1: Received. It's going to be Boulevard for the tow.
0: Received. 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

0: Good.
1: Charlie, 2-6 on a burning double with Juliet, 250 in car 26. Good morning.
0: Rashid, good morning. Can you actually head over to 180 Harding for a commercial alarm? We got a couple activations. It's at the Phoenician Shawarma and Grill, front door, front motion, no responders.
1: Yeah.
0: Plus your 9 to assist.
2: None of good.

0: Oscar 7. Head over to 17 East Lake Street for a check on welfare. Melanie Silva, she's requesting a welfare check on her friend, 22-year-old Jamie Kirkman. She doesn't live in the state, but she's making statements about harming herself to one of her friends. Picture on social media at 2 Dallas Street at the railroad 5 hours ago. We have it. Unroll. Oscar 9 to assist.
1: None to go.
0: Called in for her. Sorry, we're checking on a guy, Jamie.
1: We have it.

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0: Can you check the logs and let me know? 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
1: Receive. Standby.

0: too.
1: Good.
0: Can you please get a hold of Boulevard and find out an ETA for me, please?
1: Yeah, I'll give him a call.
0: Thank you.

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1: 3-6-6.
0: 7. Go ahead. Jamie wasn't at East Lake Street. Joe was heading to Dallas Street, the train tracks. See if he's there. I have a phone number for you when you're ready for Jamie.
2: Receive, go ahead.
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2: I have that.

0: Simon? Can you raise my sergeant for permission to ping the number he gave me?
1: Received.
0: Careful, what are we looking to ping? What number for this male that we're looking to check on their welfare?
2: Yep, what are the details?
3: The father called saying that the son stormed out making suicide statements, and we just got another call again this morning from a friend out of Florida to do a well-being check on him because he's making suicide statements. He took a picture of this railroad here on 2 Dallas Street and posted it online, and we have not been able to make contact with him.
2: Yep, go ahead, ping pong.

0: Did you have that?
1: Receive. Affirmative. We're going to ping the phone right now.
0: Thank you.

0: Go on.
1: City can, they got the fire hydrant, and Boulevard have that car report, it's on file, you can clear. Go for it.
0: Receive 2, can you actually get up at 199 Fairhaven Road for a residential alarm? It's at the SWAT in residence, we got a hallway in motion.
1: 2 on the way.
0: Oscar 4 to assist.
2: Oh, yeah.

0: Oscar 7.
1: What?
0: Pinged the phone, and it's been off since 1:15 a.m., and it pinged at 200 Harrington Way within 1.4 miles.
1: Okay, thank you.

0: 7.
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0: All right. We tried calling the number as well. People treat the voicemail. So we can just issue this in bolo from this morning. So far, we only know he's a white male wearing a blue shirt. We don't have any more information. For a well-being check, please. You can clear this out. Thank you.
1: Appreciate it.

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0: 211 Chandler Street for the disorderly. It's going to be at the corner here, the JK Park parking lot. Black female wearing a green shirt threatening people, saying she wants to fight them and kill them. 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
1: Can you come here with a description?
0: Black female, green pants, tan pants, green shirt.
1: 19.
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1: Jamie Kikorian, date of birth 8/20 of 03, last seen wearing a blue shirt, shorts, making statements to harm themselves. They left 17th East Lake Street last night. This morning, early morning, there was 2 Dallas Street. It's located, just check the welfare.
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0: Tim.
1: Go on.
0: Can you put us out at the intersection of Green Island, Harmon, and Lodi with a mail laid out with mail sent?
1: Receive.
0: Just creep the numbers and clear us out of there. He was sleeping.
1: Received.

0: 12 and 8, Romeo 240, good morning.
1: All right, hey, go on. Hello, then you can clear this. A report will be on file. All right,

0: issues. No issues. You show us Copa.
1: Receive. Go ahead.
2: Can we get... Yeah, there it is. Can we get one car to, at Washington Street, please.
1: 7 in route.
3: 8, I'm right in.
2: Stolen motor vehicle. One gentleman took off on a Hispanic black sticker, red graphic in the front towards left. And there's another one in the parking lot at 156 Washington Street with his hood up walking away from us.
0: Create a separate set of numbers for moving it to store that you can chill up, Chandler.

0: all black by the very face somebody else.
1: He took off towards the apartment buildings in Lafayette. He went the other way. It was a Hispanic male, short.
0: Bye.

0: or direction of travel.
1: Kumail with 2 at 3 Wyman Street.
2: Yes, sir.
1: I'll take one to Russia.
2: 11.
3: 11 on the way.
2: Thank you.
0: Towards Lafayette is where he went. And I believe he took a left towards Harding Street and Millbury Street.
3: Hispanic male, black pants, short sleeve shirt.
0: Correct. I think he might have like a red graphic on the front of it, front or back.
1: Hello.
2: Gracias.

0: all black.
1: No backpack. They did not have a backpack. Yeah.
2: I will be in the area.
3: Received.

0: Hey, Max, so you got two males outstanding right now. There's three people total in the car.
1: Correct. There's three people in the car. One of them took off. He walked away into the 156 Washington Street one. It was like a reddish sweatshirt with the hood up. I believe a white male. Like, yeah.

0: I don't know if it's related or not.
1: Receive. Anyone nearby to assist that Patsy Dugans?
2: Close by.
1: Receive. It was Patsy Dugans. 9 Milbury Street.
3: Four, show me the six.

0: The 60.
1: You put me in the parking lot of the old RMV with one.
0: You all set?
1: You all set, pal?
0: The 6.
2: 17 will run out.
0: Appreciate it.
3: 19 will fall on the wall now.

8. Second male, might be a Rafael Diaz. We need the date of birth in a second here.

Can you look back a couple weeks ago? There should be a stolen motor vehicle call for 18 Ashmont Street, a Honda Accord. Would you mind calling that owner, please, and letting her know that we found her car?

0: Oscar 7.
1: Back.
0: He said he was moved along, that the male was just sleeping.
1: Yeah, you can tell us where.
0: Receive.

0: We just gave her a call. We left a message. She didn't answer.
1: Okay, Heather. Don't start with those just yet.
0: Received.

0: to God. Verbal the message, they were advice of their auction. I'll be doing it for you. You can clear.
1: Received.

0: 5, can you just notify state that the DMV 290 westbound just before exit 20?
1: So, for me, one to have an eye.
2: Receive, do anyone near the 9 that can assist?
3: Yeah, I'm ready.

6. 82 Elm Street for the accident. 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So we have a 2-car. He wants to report, I'm sorry, she wants to report her cell phone stolen.

0: Cool, go ahead.
1: 354 Lake Ave North for an unknown problem. PQI, they're just typing random letters, and they're pinging in the small plot off the woods off of North Lake Ave.
0: Cool, I have it.
1: Three to assist.
0: Three to assist.

0: 20, just so you're aware, apparently this gentleman's called 3 times, and the first 2 times he was advised. The phone was actually stolen in North, as far as we're aware. He wants us to go retrieve his phone. He's been advised and apparently got a different person who didn't know the whole story, so if you'd like to go advise him again.
1: Was stolen where?
0: Westboro.
1: Okay, thank you.
0: Oh, you're welcome.

0: 2. Go ahead. You can chill us in the area.
1: Received. Receive, we'll give him a call.
0: Thank you.

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0: At Elm Park, Mount Ridge, 5 Charlie X-ray, Kilo 86.
1: Mercedes Alpha. Mercedes. Hey, the Uncle Files up there first. I got it, thanks.

0: Hospital, go ahead.
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0: Please, we're going to keep checking there.

0: that Fruit Street comes up in the GPS is like 10 to 16 Fruit Street.
1: I'm gonna just use Fruit now.

0: Then, who are the units that are with the 9 for that gentleman right now? Route 6, are you with that guy at the 9s right now? Yeah, head over there.
1: Received.

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0: Can you start a tow on Washington Street for this vehicle? Do you have the plate if you need it?
1: Yeah, I got the plate.
0: 6 Hotel Juliet Victor 58. It's going to be a stolen motor vehicle.
1: Received. Is that at the corner of Lafayette and Millbury? Or in Washington, sorry.
0: This is 169 Washington Street. It'll be right in front of there.
1: Received. It's going to be Dorenzo.

0: Two. Run. 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No one is flagging us down, and nothing is showing. You can clear it out. I'm fine. Call back.
1: Received.

0: Oscar 7. One Kelly Square for Track Welfare, call reporting. Passerby, there was a male in a wheelchair sitting in the middle of the street. The caller is calling from home.
1: We have it. We'll be cleaning the 9 in a few seconds.
0: Received. Oscar 6, do assist.
2: Got it.

0: 10-13, Street Apartment 1 for the press call. We have Rose Delio calling. She's arguing with her husband, Pedro Delio. If Pedro's making threats towards her, nothing physical at this time, no weapons, but she'd like him removed from the home.
1: He looks like he's a verbal domestic.
0: Thirteen district.

19. 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She came in, had a cut on her eyebrow, said she lost her phone and wallet, doesn't remember anything, said she was assaulted. Last seen walking towards the Chipotle Plaza. 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
0: 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We're headed to one place for.
1: Proceed.
2: Six, I'm waiting.
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1: Yeah, can I get the I number, please?
0: It's going to be 84897. 84897.

0: Coming down Grove now, I think that's her right there.
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1: Where are you guys?
0: We're right in front of the football field on.

0: 16. 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
1: I'm in there.
0: Over here. For what? Clean up some wounds. She has some dry blood on her face. She just want to look at the cuts.
2: I see.

0: I think at some point we mentioned the name Rafael Diaz as one of the possible involved people. That's no longer going to be the case. I don't know if there's a bolo put out for him, but we're not looking for him anymore.
1: Richie, we have that.

0: 3. 16 Perkins Street, apartment 1. We're checking the welfare. Aja Williams, she's calling from Pittsburgh. Doing a welfare check on her woman. She's state of birth 10898. Didn't bring them to their cohort parenting time, and he missed the last 2 days. Probably lives in Pittsburgh again.
1: With them yesterday. I'll go speak with them again.
0: Received. How's your Florida assessment?
2: Sorry, got it.

0: Oscar 7.
1: What?
0: 14 Addison Street for disorderly. Debbie Bugnese is reporting her next door neighbor at her is banging on her door. The caller sounded a little altered.
1: Yeah.
0: Oscar 6, do assist.

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1: Receive.
2: Three. Go ahead.
3: The baby is healthy and happy with dad. Dad's already been in contact with DCF. You can clear it up. We'll do code fetch.
1: Receive.

0: the number for removing a few disorderly. 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You can clear.
1: Received.

0: Good.
1: All right, we spoke with Debbie. We've been here before. It's the same ongoing issue. Nobody's knocking on her door. She's declining. Yeah, you can show us clear for now.

0: 好，谢谢。
1: What? 60 Hamilton Street on the third floor for a check on the welfare. Neighbors are saying there's a male knocking on the neighbor's door, and he's been acting odd, and he seems very altered all night. They state he might have schizophrenia.
0: We have
1: 62 says
0: you can clear us out of here. Two male addresses and report on file, and we're going to be summoning the third one. Sorry, female and a male arrested. We'll summon the third one. You can clear it out. Report so we can assist.
2: Six.
1: Can you assist at Hamilton Street? Oscar 6, disregard.
2: Have it.
3: Everyone.

0: 20. Go ahead. For 14 West Wilson Street, actually, it was already quoted as assistant. It was actually a phone retrieval from a kiosk where people get money for phones. I'm going to be doing a report. He retrieved the phone, and he was invited to go to West Boylston and file that report with them. Clear it up.
1: I receive.
2: Wagon 5666. It's the email 30568.
1: 9568.

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1: CIT-6.
2: Good morning, can you add myself and CIT-9 to 60 Hamilton Street?

0: 7.
1: Can you give the LP a call and have them unlock the door for us, please?
0: It's gonna be a while, I'm just logging in.
1: Alright.

0: Four. See that call at City Hall from close by?
1: Yeah, I'm just plugging in now.
2: Ted, I'm here on Hamilton Street. What's your apartment number was that?

0: Okay, was it left or right?
1: Doesn't say.

0: 3.
1: Respect what City Hall is just for. With the disorderly mail on the phone.
0: Right, that way.
1: 3-5, District at 3.
0: There you go.

0: Thank you, go ahead.
1: Did you guys fall flat down
0: yet? Yeah, we're all done.
2: Three, including CIT here.
0: Alright, we'll be on the comms.
3: Crazy. 4-5, I didn't see anything in the comments. I was just waiting for you to get it before I just noticed.
0: Yeah, I think it's this girl with the dogs here. I'm from there.
3: Was that anyone? Front Street?
0: Yeah, church up front. We're gonna be entering that area.

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1: St. Main Street for the commercial alarm. It's going to be Little Caesars Pizza. Front door, no responder.
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1: Check the area of 360 Granite Street. 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

0: Oddi. 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
1: Alright, I was nearby with those seasons. I went in. It was accidental training a new girl. Clearly, I was on Cordial Falls.
0: Reese.
2: Third time, I thank you.
3: 11, we have that.

0: 7.
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0: All right, we're still with John on the third floor. He appears fine. He's declining EA. You can show us clear for now.
1: Racing.

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1: Racing.
0: Thanks, sir.
1: You're welcome.

Thank you. To be transported, I'll be doing a report, applying for a warrant, and clear out the subject. Great.

409 Park Ave. Possible unarmed robbery. Commercial 7-Eleven. Says that he got a male in the store that's breaking things and that he's trying to rob them. Black male wearing a white t-shirt, black shorts. Male's just screaming in the background. Called in by the clerk. Crazy 15.

0: So, go ahead.
1: 49 Pleasant Valley Drive, apartment 418, Kerry Murphy's from apartment 410 calling. Request a check on a neighbor, George Rosario, hasn't answered his door in 2 days, and she's the one who brings him his meals every day.
0: So what happened?
1: Three to assist.
2: Three out of it.
1: Waymore.
3: What address is for this? Did you go there yesterday for some more time?
1: Come by, I'm just getting in. Cat crashed on us.
0: Five.
1: Five.
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0: 213 District guys. She just called back. She was just able to get in the apartment. Needs home.
1: Cool, I got it. Go fine.
2: Yeah.

0: 21.
1: I got it. Thank you.
0: You're welcome.
2: So, can you put the name DeAndre Barrett in the contact?
3: DeAndre Barrett, guys.

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1: 3G, wagon on 2. On 1, switch to 2.
2: Wagon's on going.
1: Wagon, can we get you to 409 Park Ave at 711 for a mail?
2: Yes,

0: 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Say again.
1: Well, I will be out with 6 Whiskey Mike Papa 29 Rodney Street just in from the entrance to the park.
0: To the entrance of what?
2: He's at the end of Rodney Street. There's a little path that goes into Green Hill Park.
0: Great.
1: The back entrance of the park where Rodney Street turns into a path.
0: Great.
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1: Reese. 7, I got a hit and run for you, 334 Grafton Street, the mobile. Toyota Corolla and a Honda Odyssey. 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
1: Go ahead.
0: Vernon Street, Fred Neighbor Dispute in Progress. Speak to Michelle. State that the neighbor at the corner of Vernon and Dorchester is and making threats. Not a show of exact addresses.
1: We have that.

0: How to place for you when you're ready. Me the victim to Romeo Lima Juliet 57 to Romeo Lima Juliet 57. Second plate is going to be 5 Lima Delta Mike 16, 5 Lima Delta Mike 16, no toes.
1: Receive.

0: He's General Panic on for the Logan rather.
1: I got it.
0: Four, inside that way.
1: Yeah, I'm going five. What was that?
0: 6 Allen Street for a panic alarm.
1: I got it.

0: Alright, that's a verbal. His car is parked off the side of the road. It's unregistered, but it's off the road now. And he will have to just go home and fix his registration to come back and get it.
1: Okay.

0: 5. Vehicle, and then start a wagon for an arrest, please. It's going to be an OUI arrest.
1: Receive. Wagon on one, wagon.
2: 3, I'm back on the way.
1: Receive. Rodney at Belmont.
3: We got it.
0: It's at the end of Rodney, not Belmont Street. It's at the end of the by the park.
3: I got it.

0: 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It's not soft enough. 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Is there a responder over here or phone over to call?
1: No responder. Let me see if this is the phone number.
0: In the driveway in a car in the garage, so I'm assuming somebody's inside. 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

0: 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It's going to be unregistered motor vehicle.
1: Sierra 2, all set.
0: Three seats. You can use 123, Rodney.
2: Three seats. I just had it at 129.
0: 29's fine, too. You can leave it there.
3: Hey, you can disregard, so we just came out. We're all set over here.
2: Three seats.
0: Downtown 3.
2: Downtown.
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0: Three.

0: 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Webster Square Dental, getting a lap motion.
1: Ah, that's

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1: Passenger.

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1: What was the
0: initial I number for this?
1: Give me a minute to close.

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Oh, no. Disregard. That's 84940. Can you go one more time? 84940. 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
1: Great.
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1: Three, six.

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1: Crazy.

0: for. 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
1: Thank
0: you. 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
1: Two, I got it.

0: 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Thank you, and I'll be cool with us.
1: Great, thanks.

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0: 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For the male, slumped over in the middle of the road, white male, black backpack, navy blue shirt.
1: I got it.

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0: We're going to be out of our cruiser at Crystal Park. Let us know if anything comes in.
1: Racing, we'll do.

0: for this meal is open as well. No need for services.
1: Racist.
0: Two.
1: Two.
0: You can put me out on 28 Tacoma with juvenile.
1: Racist.
2: Sierra 4. Sarge, very surprisingly, DeAndre Barrett is going up to EMH as a guard.
1: Yeah, but seriously.

0: year.
1: Right.
0: You want to start with 12 and then 13, 130 to release.
2: Release, Chief. Oscar 12.
1: 12 on my way. Is there going to be other guests?
2: UMass on the lake.
3: All I have is EA up with right there at the hospital.
2: Now. As soon as I thought. 13, you copy that? 1 second.
4: 13, I got it.

0: for being flagged down at Planet Fitness on Front Street.
1: Yeah, we just got a call, a mail there refusing to leave.
0: Good. Can you just show me go for a minute?
2: Okay. Appreciate it.

0: 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There we go. 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
1: Ten.
2: You can clear it out from there. We knocked on all of the doors several times. We answered.
0: Racing.

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1: Fitness.
0: Thank you.

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0: I got a spot here, so it's 41 Kendrick Ave. 80-year-old male on the floor since yesterday. Unresponsive.

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1: Now, that guy from the gig again, we are on 80 Tacoma. That's right.
0: Received.

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0: 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Linda Santana is calling. She wants her ex-boyfriend. Vincent Michael Rios removed. I guess he's on the porch. She said that they have been fighting for 4 days. 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
1: He's on my way.
0: Oscar 11, are you guys still all set by the water fountain?

0: 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Thank you.
1: Peace.

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1: Park, by the water park.
0: Absolutely, we'll do. Wagon on too. Wagon on one, switch to two. Black number. Wagon, I got an arrest for you down at Crystal Park, 965 Main, but can you go to the Gate Street side by the water park?
2: 10 to UMass on the lake, and then I'll be right there.
0: Reese,

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0: see. 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He hadn't done it yet. The roommate called it in, and EMS said he's a little uncooperative right now.
1: Seen how it goes. Well,
0: thank you.
2: It's sounding cool, so I hope that you come back when it was your time.
3: Have a thank you.
4: Side of Wings over Worcester. Black male stays down on the ground, possible overdose.
5: Receive.
0: Oscar 20.

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She has not gone to investigate it yet. She'd like it off. Greasy, thank you.

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1: Go ahead.
0: My cell phone, see if you're not going to be responding to 21 J Cuss. 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
1: Yes, it's going to be 84949, 84949.
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1: 965 Main.

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1: 3, she's number 13, wall 3.
2: Hey, Tiger, I'm Mr. Algery. I'll be the shoulder.
0: Please, you can close on my rival.

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Report the offer. 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

0: 17. 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
1: Radio feedback. Could you head over to 184 Main Street for harassment? We had a Spanish-speaking male. He's an interpreter, Carlos. He gave the name Carlos Rivera. I think it's Carlos Mejia. Says he's doing his visit and with the child. And the child's mother, Fatima, is following him around. He's claiming that she's not supposed to be around him while they're doing the visit. She has an active restraining order against him, and he wants to talk to you about it.
0: Just to confirm, he said he does not speak in English.
1: That's affirmative. How's your Spanish?
0: Right, 8th grade level.
1: Thank you. Do you have a Spanish speaking officer on 2 that can assist 184 me?
2: 15, I can point that way. They're all that way, media.
1: Thank you.

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It looked like maybe they were looking for a ball that might have gone under there. Third out. Reason.

0: 3. Head over to 129 Shrewsbury Street, shoplifting. Guy Patel at Eastside Liquors report the mail. Ran in and took a 4-pack of water and wants to make a report.
1: Alright.

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0: 3, I'll be doing a report. 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Open door, 49 Pleasant Valley Drive, apartment 213. 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
1: Still on the way.
0: 3 to assist.
2: Very good.

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0: Out of Greendale.
1: Is there a phone number for him?
0: Greendale Station.
1: Perfect, thank you.

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1: You guys have a DMV right on Gold Star Boulevard at the bottom. Or Amazon. If you have a root car in the area, you know that we're female. She's scared about the traffic.

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0: We have a DMV at 170 Gosar Boulevard, just by the off-ramp before the Amazon. There's an elderly female in the vehicle, and she's worried about traffic.
1: Got it.

just got a guard for Belmont Street. It's going to be Shawana Johnson. From Washington Square. Interesting. Hey, I'm in the area. I'll go with him.

0: got a guard for Belmont Street. It's going to be Shawana Johnson. From Washington Square. Trust me. What's your answer?
1: So it's on Gold Star Boulevard, but I got a trooper that will see what you guys. Thank you.
0: Okay, received. Good. State police contacted us. They're going to handle it. 19 and 20, you guys can back off.
2: 20, we both have a ticket.

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1: I'm a downtown official on one.
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1: AR2.
0: Is there a Route 3 up there, please?
1: Racing. 3.
2: 3, I got it.

0: Sure, 19. 19, go ahead. 87 Newton Ave North, outside, speak to Pentagodius. He states his ex-wife, Catherine, showed up and started harassing him. She did leave, so she's not there. The female does have an active 209A on the caller.
1: Thank you, Ave.
0: Yes, you can go ahead.

0: Oscar 12. Yeah, 50 Cambridge Street for a check on the welfare. All right, it's going to be 4 Waller. Female called 911. She was saying 4 Water Avenue, but now we're realizing it's...
1: Sorry, I'm just going to jump in here. The call taker thought she was saying 4 Water Avenue, but she was mapping at the old Price Chopper. It looks like it's going to be 4 Waller Avenue. She said there was somebody in her house that wasn't leaving and was grabbing her by the hair.
2: 12, you're just... Waller
1: Avenue. Yeah, it's that small section of the street that leads into the grocery store parking lot.
2: Waller Avenue.
1: 11, is it?
3: 11, we have that.
4: You know, point
0: proceed.

0: the Bolt Price Chopper. Within 11 meters.
1: Reasonable.

0: Okay.
1: So when MasterCard was paying it for while our app, we get her back on the line. She's saying she doesn't want to speak to police.
0: Thank you. Remember, MasterCard comes back to a Mary Lynn number for while her app was

0: talking to you by ambulance. Stand by. 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We have Memorial. They're on the way up now.
1: I got it, thank you.
0: Yep.

0: Gun. 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She's not here. So, you just run it to my sergeant before we clear.
1: Alright.
0: You just run my observations to my sergeant before we clear.
1: Sierra 4.
2: Sierra 4, go ahead.
1: Twelve is looking for permission to close a call. They checked on the for a check on the welfare. They checked on the house. She was gone on a ride, and there was nothing concerning.
2: Sounds like 12 has done his due diligence and can clear the call.
1: Appreciate it.

0: Oscar 12.
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0: 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It's last break.
2: Well, I have 15 minutes.

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1: Receive.
2: Hey, Dino, how's that like?

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0: Two on the way.

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1: All right, thank you.
0: Yep.
2: Hey, I'm down by Walmart. I can take care of that. You can back that off. Hold on.
0: We got East Coast.
1: All right, thanks, Mike.
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1: Racing.
0: To be very DK.

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1: All right, yeah, because I was locked and carried away. We're speaking against the owner of the, you know.
0: Receive.

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0: 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I'll let you know when I clear.
1: Please.

0: 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Just a minute.
1: Can I take?
0: Go on.
1: We're doing a report for this. Can clear the code up.
0: Proceed.

0: 24 Longworth Road for harassment. Looks like it's the other party of the harassment call from earlier. It's Catherine Sagas calling. She has a 209A against our soon-to-be ex, Anagodius. He's working down the street at a property of his, at Amherst at Longworth Road, making the caller nervous, and she wants to file a report.
1: I just spoke with her, seeing that she was a buzz.

0: 15. Information was exchanged before the Alpha Alpha Code 5.
1: And 15. Residential alarm at 30. It's going to be the Rivera residence receiving a panic alarm. It's bad.
0: Yeah.

0: too.
1: And yes, as you have it, I'm going to be staying late today so I can help out with help.
0: A property damage accident, 1 West Mountain Street. It's supposed to be 2 Jeep Cherokees.
1: Cool, no way.

0: 2.
1: Two, go ahead.
0: Yeah, just so you know, they just called back. They said they moved over to the Malden Street connector road. The way.
1: Two, I got it.
0: Eighteen to assist.

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1: Hello?
0: We do have one number in the car for a resident if you want us to give him a call.
1: Just have somebody open the door now.

0: 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Your mic was dropped.
1: You can start the wagon for discharge.

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1: Six.
2: Wait, are you ready?
0: I'll play it when you're ready. 1 Yankee Victor 6 Tango 451 YVK 45.
1: Racing.

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1: Still alert and conscious, highway priority 2, heading through.
0: Receive. 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
1: Motorcycle.
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0: Six.
1: Six. Another EA over here for the other party involved.
0: Receive. What do you got for injuries for the other one?
1: A full arm injury and anxiety attack.
0: Receive.

0: Alright, I have it. And did I give you the motorcycle's plate?
1: YBT45.
0: My turn for the motorcycle, it's 3-7-3-2-0. 3-echo-7-3-2-0. And that operator is going up priority 2, level 1 trauma.
1: House 15.
2: Good.
1: 1199 Main Street for disorderly. The caller's reporting a suspicious male sitting in a white Honda Accord, smoking 94 C's. States male does not belong here and would like him moved along. To the right when you enter the parking lot. 12 to assist.
3: 11.

0: Game on.
1: Game on.
0: Do you have an update on that accident? You had said it was car versus motorcycle.
1: Yeah, affirmative. Motorcyclist is being transported priority 2, level 1 trauma to UMass.
0: Okay, who's down there?
1: 6, 8, and 10.
0: Whoever's call it is, can you call my phone and tweet me?
2: Calling it, Alistair.
0: Thank you.

0: Dispatch, who's driving at the hospital? Were you asking who was guarding? I just let them know I'm in the ambulance bay. Oscar 13.
1: I got that. We're heading out right now. Prisoners a little unwilling to work out, so we'll be out there in a couple minutes.
0: Receive.
2: Good thing.
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1: No, I believe it was a passerby.

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1: The caller doesn't want to speak to me because they'll smell that vehicle. It's empty, unoccupied.
0: Received.

0: good.
1: 1260 Main Street at the Bennettfield pool. We had a 911 hang up. Female caller at the pool saying she was getting harassed by other people at the pool. She hung up, and then we got her back on the phone, and she said she was out with an officer, but no one called out with her. If you want to check it out.
2: We have that. Show us out. Secure environmental police officer, that's good.
1: Received.

Central, what's that car standby for an erratic operator below? In the area of 205 Hope Ave, caller reports multiple off-highway vehicles traveling from Hope Ave from the rotary towards Southbridge Street, driving erratic.

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1: Go ahead.
0: We had a better postal court issue here. The EPO took care of that.
1: Richie, are you all set?
0: EPO took care of it. The two group guys are here. They're leaving.
1: Receive, Oscar 15, you can back off.

0: Two.
1: 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I gotta comment.
0: Three, six.

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1: Good.
2: Can you go to 68 Stafford Street for threats out of progress? The Spectrum. Speak to Oprah. She states a short time ago. Well, questions towards her. The male did leave. He's unknown direction of travel. He's a dark-skinned male. 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
1: Could be magic.

0: moment. What do you got?
1: The seller was requesting a guard for Rosa De Leon, date of birth 11/18/87, for pregnancy complications. The arrest was at 52 May Street. Going up to Memorial and was
0: Someone up there. Thank you.
1: Received.

0: Here we go. I have that guy when you're ready. When he calls, I'll have Oscar 11 stock, and I'll get you the rest when we're ready.
1: Received.

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0: Good. 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They're going to be handling it from within. We'll go back.
1: Receive. Have a good day.
0: You as well.

0: 4, Bean Car 36, Delta 261, Tango 241. Good afternoon.
1: Good afternoon. Restraining service attempt, 11 Prospect Street, apartment 16. Jessica's calling to have her aspirin, Chesco's inebria. All 280 served, showing on.

0: restraining service attempt, 11 Prospect Street, apartment 16. 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Chesco's inebria. All 280 served. Showing unserved in Jessica.
1: Four days of four first. I have the folder and I haven't.

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1: 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Good afternoon.
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0: 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Starting mileage shall be 30592.
1: 1536.

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1: You can slide that way.
0: There you go.
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0: 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Have a good night, thank you.
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0: 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Are we headed down to 285 Lake Ave?
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0: 69, I just got a new car. 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You need me somewhere?
1: Yeah, if you could head over to Jasmine Drive for a residential alarm.
0: Alright, got it on the way.
1: 14, you can back off.
2: Go for it, thank you.

0: 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Oscar 16.
1: Good.
0: I'm going to have to reroute you guys to 275 Pleasant Street. We have EMS on scene. The patient just giving them a lot of trouble. They would like assistance. Then they're becoming aggressive.
1: Wait.

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In the area of 225 Airport Drive, there's a very large group of dirt bikes and motorcycles. Last seen headed towards Goddard Memorial, towards Main Street.

0: They actually just got back to us and said that they're all set. They're able to get them in the ambulance.
1: Okay, there was an EA behind Santiago's in the parking lot. Is that the same thing, or is that something that looks good?
0: It's likely the same thing, but yeah, they said they were all set. They were able to get them in the ambulance.
1: Okay, I got it.

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1: Yeah. Freaked out.

0: 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You can clear it up.
1: Briefing.
2: Everything up here, secure up here. Looks like they got a delivery sitting on the front stoop, and the owner's vehicle is parked on the street in front of the house. So they probably took another one. I know they have several. And you can call this a false RICO file.
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1: Tango 17.
2: Can you put me out at arriving at 285 Lake Ave?
1: Receive.

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1: Myself in traffic 20 will also be ready.
0: Traffic 22 and which one?
1: And also traffic 20 will be arriving at that crash as well.
0: Appreciate.
1: X-25.
0: X-25.
1: Hey, Mike, I'm going to relieve the operations cars down here and assist the traffic guys at the accident on Lake Yale so we can clear all the ops cars out.
0: 3-6.

0: 4. Set up numbers for about 50 off-highway vehicles in Hughes Valley who are not pursuing. They're holding up traffic, acting disorderly.
1: Peace.
0: And you can show us the time back to 11 Prospect Street. We'll be all set.
1: Great.

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0: On your way back to Prospect, can you go by 26 Old Lincoln Street? Carl says there was a white male trying to open car doors. White male, red shirt, gray pants, and he was walking towards the police station.
1: Got it.

0: 7 Daniel B, riding double in car 76, Kilo 261, Romeo 213, good afternoon.
1: 3C 17, good afternoon.
0: We'll be clear, Lake Ave. Have a good night.
2: You too.

0: 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I'll be doing a single part.
1: Great, Steve.

Right. Right by the area of 52 Atlanta Street, it's code to turn to Philadelphia. They got a 911 only phone pinged within 32 meters, and they couldn't get anybody.

0: Sure.
1: Apparently the caller on this disorderly just called us back, wants to talk the issues at Belmont and Oak Ave in a silver Porsche.
0: Yeah.

0: apparently the caller on this disorderly just called us back, wants to talk the issues at Belmont and Oak Ave in a silver Porsche.
1: Hurry up.
2: Traffic 22.
0: 22.
2: Are you using Lake Park as the address for this? And if you are, can I have the number, please?
0: It's in this 285 Lake Ave.

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1: 4 days.
0: Anybody available in Northeast?
1: One.
2: I just on the radio. What are you asking?
1: I need a ride up to Kendrick Ave.
0: Yeah. Where are you? I'm in the pump, so we need to call.

0: 10. We'll be in car 8, Sierra 241, Charlie 260. Good afternoon.
1: Good afternoon, 10. I got an assist out of the PD for you. The 540 Southbridge Street, wing stop. Sergeant Burns from Palmer PD called. States they have PC for an Adam Ruscio, 73 and 91 that works there. For a 209A violation. They state if we pick them up, they'll come here and get them.

0: be with Officer Ortiz and some other new guy. I'll be going to Kendrick Ave. I guess I'm going to be there for a while. Just letting you know.
1: Appreciate it.

0: 12 will be in car 30. That's a roster change. Lima 240, good afternoon.
1: Good afternoon.
2: 14, good afternoon. Good afternoon. You head over to 540 Salford Street, assist 10 at the Wingstop. I had a...
0: Good.
1: 54, 15153, it's going to be inside the front hallway. We have a resident there requesting some homeless individuals be removed from the hallway. I guess that they are using 94 C's. What's this?
0: Yeah.

0: having some issues logging in. Did they leave a phone number?
1: Negative. It was a 911 only phone.
0: Alright, I got it. You can put me up.

Yeah, that man was okay. Like, I don't know if I'll be a phone call.

0: Trevor 13, can I have your number?
1: Four.
2: Back tomorrow.
1: I see.
3: Six. Focus on residents across the street. Didn't see or hear anything. We're getting no answer at 52. Also has a for sale sign on it, so not sure if it's vacant. Nothing's showing cleared off now.

Awesome, good night. I have a threat call out of progress, 201 Providence Street. Speak with Betsy Reyes. He's her partner, ex Oscar Lopez. He's been threatening her, saying he's going to kill her. He did show up outside her house earlier today. He's no longer there.

0: the Showtime World host of Maywood at Park House with Manfred 6, Papa Whiskey 035, 6BWZ35. I'll let you know.
1: Okay, I have that. Maywood at Park House.

Oscar 14. 320 Park Ave, a lost property. It's going to be in the Walgreens. Speak to Farrard. He wants to report that he lost his wallet along with his license and green card. He needs to just make a report.

0: receive verbal warning for it.
1: Appreciate.
2: I'm in 22, through in the Spanish interpreter, Carlos says that people in apartment 22 are being very loud and obnoxious and want some advice. Carlos in apartment 20.

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1: Go ahead.
0: 14, can I back? I'm calling Dodger for a commercial alarm, 112 Lovell Street. It's the Lux Skin and Beauty. They're receiving a backdoor motion.
1: I have it.
0: You see 13 to assist.
1: I got it.

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1: Yeah, affirmative.

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1: Receipt, wagon on wagon.
2: Wagon's on what?
1: 540 South Bridge Street.
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0: spoke with the landlord at 110. She said there's an issue with 112's alarm where it goes off when they open their realty business in Clear Oak Quarter Falls.
1: Received.
0: And back to Walgreens.
1: Received.

0: Sorry, though. Past the boiler.
1: Negro. Boy, your radio's terrible. All I got is ammunition.

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1: I don't know if you've been asked this already, but what time did this call come in for Wake Up?
0: 14:45.
1: Bye, Evan, thank you.
0: Okay.

0: Hey, Echo 33, can I show you this real quick before you head out? Got a container here marking marked explosive before you leave.
1: Yeah.
0: You want to take a look at it?
1: I got it. I'll spin around.
0: Thank you, I just found it.

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1: 85007, 85007. Time of rest 1702.

0: 14, what's the incident number?
1: Flight number 85013850.
0: Thank you. I'll keep you posted.
2: Well, you'll be arriving on Southbridge. Okay.

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You can go to the cell, we're doing a report, and show me that inside yard memorial.

0: 14.
1: Go ahead.
0: I'll do it for you. You can clear it up.
1: Received. Well, code it a hit and run, 3 Mill Street. We got the business owner. He'll be waiting out front. He wants to report that a vehicle hit the building, causing very minor damage, and took off.
0: Ten, wagon has the mail. I'll do a report. That's cool. Bye.
2: Receive.
1: Oscar 15.
0: What?
1: 15 for disorderly 68 Stafford Street outside of Shaw's. The manager reporting a female in a black striped dress harassing people or customers for money as they enter the building. They did ask her to leave. She's refusing. Receive 14.

0: Check the welfare, 82 Harrison Street, apartment number 3, Eddie Fallon phones, he's having a mental health episode, and really upset and needs to talk to somebody. Call back again for an ETA. To assist.
1: I'm familiar with that now.
0: Racing 6 District.
2: Racing 4.

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1: Four.
0: Met with both parties. They're advised. Just a tenant hotel. That's right.

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1: What?
0: Ten Grosvenor Street for the open door. Resident states that the vacant boarded up building door is open. Concern somebody's inside.
1: We have it.
2: This is right here.
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0: 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We'll be all set.
1: Appreciate it.

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0: Received.

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1: Number 85021, 85021.
2: Thank you.

0: Okay. Go ahead.
1: That was all taken clear, huh?
0: Received.
1: Do you know if we have any, like, landlord information for 10 Crozner Street?
0: I can check the structure file and see if we have anything.
1: Yeah, if not, I'll try to get it from one of the neighbors or from the tenants.
0: Received, and you said you need more cars.
1: Yeah, I think there's some on the way. We're going to hold it until we get some more cars here.
0: Received, I know Officer Six said he was going to point that out as well.
1: Yeah, that's fine. No rush.
0: Received. Dave.
2: Usual CIT. We're going to have CIT follow up with him tomorrow. And we're going to head over to Grobster.

0: so you can clear that out.
1: Received.
0: Hey, well, Addy, can you also log me a check of the Coase Pond Beach and clear that out? It's all quiet.
1: Received. To 460 Lincoln Street, apartment number 2, along with EMS. 47-year-old male, head injury from a fall. He is bleeding heavily. EMS is requesting us. He's becoming belligerent, saying he doesn't need help, but is also saying he's profusely bleeding.
0: Yeah.
1: Officer 4 to assist.
2: Very well.

0: 13.
1: 5.
0: Getting related to that incident from yesterday, accident with injuries. My number for that is going to be 847-12. That's 847-12. He was the right with options and provided him that's the number. Professor.
1: Okay, received. On file, Rebecca, she says she is no longer the responsible party for it. I asked if she had any information for who is responsible for it now. She wasn't sure.
0: I know getting in contact with somebody that is familiar with the house.

0: Oscar 14. We're fighting here. Just one call so far, reporting 10 people fighting in the middle of the street. No weapons.
1: Thank you.

0: 510.
1: 510.
0: I'll give you a number if you call him and send him a message.
1: Yes, I can.
0: All right, the number is 781-301-1182. And can you say that we cleared the building, someone's inside, and when he arrives, if you want us to clear it with him, we can.
1: Received, I will relay the message.
0: Thank you.
1: You're welcome.

0: 201 Providence Street for a report of a fight. It's going to be the first floor hallway. Male and female physically fighting. No weapons were seen.
1: Yeah.
0: Three C7.

0: was going to come there, possibly them. I believe they live in an apartment.
1: That we have up.

0: calling us in, or the another resident of the building?
1: Another resident of the building.
0: Okay, another thank you.
1: You're welcome.
0: Thank you.
1: You're welcome.

0: where'd you call it, yourself? The feet cleats? Yeah, 2-1.
1: Prostitute.
0: Here you go for 2. Well, if you guys aren't tied up, send 2 over here to Kendrick Avenue. We just need him for a minute. Six, you can have me.
1: 6, how'd you do at Providence Street?
0: Yep, you can put us out.
1: Received.

0: Drew, just be advised, this call is related to the threats call from earlier on Oscar Lopez, Hispanic male, light blue shirt, jeans. Did you walk to the back of the building? We're going to speak to Betsy Reyes in apartment 205.
1: I would email now.

0: Go ahead, Eddie.
1: We're just going to check in the rear of the property for this man.
2: And he left through the back in this little patio area about no more than 5 minutes ago. 5'8", Hispanic male, light t-shirt, jeans.
0: Hey, what's his first name?

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1: Go ahead, traffic 17.
0: Can you call over and get all the information from the paramedics that were down here at the Lake Park crash and put it in the cat for me?
1: Received, I can do that.
0: Thank you.
1: You're welcome.

0: should be walking, did not come in the car, she believes. I believe that mill was off 9 Reeves Street. Just around 9 Hillside. 9 Hillside.
1: We got it. When you guys leave, can you just make sure you get my door stopper in the front door? PC 11.

0: 8 and 6.
1: Good.
0: We just want to notify another person who they may have seen him walk off Ames Street towards Stockton.
1: Got it. Checking there now.

0: 三。
1: Some kind of motor vehicle stop, American Shaman, with a white Toyota Mazda 6 Mike Bravo 352. I'll let you know.
0: Okay, just that location one more time, 17.
1: Marrakesh Shaman.
0: Received.

0: got an animal complaint at 55 Atlanta Street. Caller stated there's a gray fox lying in the middle of the road at Atlanta and Tampa. Said that it was acting strange. Unsure if it's alive or dead.
1: Kev, I don't know if you're on one, but if you are, can you block on the road down there, please?
2: See, it's right, you can, we're not going to call animal control in for that. We can have a root cut, take a ride by and see if he's alive or dead. If he's alive, let nature take its course. If it's dead, we can contact DPW and have them pick it up.
0: I receive, once I have an officer available, I will start them over there.
1: Yeah, that's going to be our lowest priority call.
0: That's affirmative.

0: 8. Go ahead, 8. We spoke to the homeowner over here. She saw him approximately 20 minutes ago now, walking up New Street, which probably was when he was going to Providence. She hasn't heard him return. We have no contact in apartment 2, where he lives.
1: Receive, you said View Street?
0: Correct. We're going to be checking the area, so.
1: Receive.

0: Calling Oxygen.
1: That's affirmative. I just wanted to clarify. I just didn't have Oscar 210 on my screen. I said we're clear of Kendrick Ave. I just wanted to make sure everyone is clear of Kendrick Ave.
0: Yes, we're all going back. Thank you.
1: A receipt.

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1: Search over to 455 Main Street, the Worcester Common. Passerby called in stating there was a male by the fountain laying down screaming. No description.
0: Have it.
1: Officer 3 to assist.
0: We'll go with him.
1: Receive 4, Oscar 3, disregard.

0: 10, Bolo, when you're ready.
1: I'm ready, 10.
0: It'll be for a Oscar Lopez, common spelling, approximately 5'10", last wearing a light blue shirt or jeans, last known DOT is Amos Street, heading towards Stockton Street, arrest ball on my PC, will be in the area attempting to locate.

standby for the following PC tourist: Bolo, Oscar Lopez, approximately 5'10", Hispanic male, last seen wearing a light blue shirt and jeans. Last direction of travel aims to Stockton Street. Arrestable on 10 First PC. 10 First in the area attempting to locate. Again, that's going to be for an Oscar Lopez, approximately 5'10", Hispanic male, last shirt, jeans. Last seen aims at to Stockton Street. Arrestable on 10 First PC. 10 First still in the area attempting to locate.

0: This led you over to 503 Plantation Street for a report of a suspicious person. It's the residence inn. Caller stated that two males in the rear parking lot skulking around, looking like they wanted to steal some motorcycles in the lot. Black or Hispanic males, large build, one thin build.
1: We had it.
0: Receive 2-3 disregard.

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0: Easy.

0: 31-year-old for a domestic. Angelica called stating her boyfriend, Robert Banks, beat her up and stated that she has a broken foot. She's going to be outside there.
1: I got it.
0: Call for one to assist.
1: Four.
0: Four.
1: We can break away and we'll go with three.
0: Received. Officer one, disregard. Okay.
2: 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It's going to be a white Toyota Mass Reg 4 X-Ray Whiskey Lima 4-3. I'm all set.
0: Received.

Wolf Drive, apartment 32. You're speaking to Felicia Costa. She states she just returned home to find her apartment broken into and items missing. She says she does have a possible suspect.

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0: We'll be doing a report of us be taking out a warrant, and if any calls from 201 Providence Street comes in, can you send them out right away?
1: Go ahead, 3.
2: Yeah, that's actually on scene over there.

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1: Go ahead, traffic 22.
0: We're going to need two tows over here for the motorcycle and also for the vehicle. Do you need the plates?
1: I have the plates in CAD. I will call the tow.

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1: Thank you.
0: You're welcome.

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1: Thank you.
0: You're welcome. Receive 3.

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1: EMS was already notified. They're asking if they'll be all set to head in once MedStar gets there.
0: Yeah, he's inside upstairs right now. We're outside, so that's fine.
1: Received.

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1: Talker, 6 to assist.
2: 6 to
1: go. 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
2: 6 hold on.

for a check. The info came through a Haitian Creole interpreter. Caller Melvin is going to be waiting out front. He stated that he's worried for his female friend, Judith Boval, who lives there. He stated that her boyfriend hits her when he's upset over her not doing the household chores. Unknown weapons.

0: Okay, we're clear.
1: Search over to 20 Anderson Ave for a disturbance. A next door neighbor was reporting a male and female yelling at each other inside that address. They could hear kids crying.

0: apology.
1: Received. 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
0: Thank you, Doctor.
1: Sierra 4.
2: Hey.
1: Doctor, we have an animal complaint at 9 Mayfield Street. I don't know if you want animal control to be called in. It's the resident reporting chickens in her backyard. She has no idea where they came from.
2: No, we're not going to call animal control for that. Thank you.
1: Okay, I have it. Thank you.

0: New Massasoit Road, apartment number 1 for 160. Rochelle Soderman has repeatedly called. She sounds a bit altered, stating that she needs to speak to an officer about the mail that she lent her vehicle to. She stated to the call taker that she lied to the police last time we talked to her.
1: I have that.

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1: PC 7. 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

0: blow for when you're ready.
1: I'm ready for.
0: It's a male, Robert Banks, approximately 6'3", 270 pounds. It's got dark brown skin. He's wearing a light brown t-shirt, gray sweatpants, white shoes. He has short braids. And there's PC from IRS for A&B family.
1: Received.
0: Last seen in the area of Old Ave.
1: Received.

for Robert Banks, approximately 6'3", 270 pounds, dark-skinned male, light brown, last seen wearing light brown t-shirt, gray sweatpants, white shoes, short braids, possible on... on family, last seen in the area of Olga Ave. Again, that's a Robert Banks, approximately 6'3", 270 pounds, dark brown skin, last seen wearing a light brown t-shirt, gray sweatpants, white shoes, short braids, possible on 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

0: go ahead, Paul.
1: Just got a guard going up to Memorial and Ashley Ramos for withdrawals. Arrest from 534 Cambridge Street.
0: Sorry, did they transport you? All right, you have to give me a few so I can go set that up.
1: Reese, thank you.

0: Receive 5. Oscar 1, can I start you over to the common 455 Main Street?
1: 2, we'll start that one.
0: 2.
2: Oh, I have it. What side of the common?
0: By the fountain. The call originally came in as a male down by the fountain laying down screaming. There was no description.

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1: New Jersey Reg 49293 4. Victor, just give me a black Audi Q5. This is looking at Robert. Can you drive me? It's going to be parked on Oak Ave for now.
0: Received.

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0: The common.
2: We're all set for cars. We're all set for cars down here. Anybody else can back off?
0: Received. Cars just wanted to know 455 Main Street. Can back off. They're all set.

0: And even some of the cars down there, you heard?
1: Could you go again? It was just a little echoed.
0: Yeah, you can slow everyone off down for now.
1: Units responding to Main Street, can slow it down.
2: Certainly. Could you please show me close to
1: receive.

0: Okay, that is the assist with the traffic. I'm going to head back to my detail. Thank you.
1: Receive.
2: The City Hall.
1: Side with City Hall. Go ahead.
3: Good evening. Lake Ave is open. We will be heading back to the station on report.
1: Received.
0: Traffic 3.
1: Did you go again, traffic 3?
0: I apologize for the echo. Traffic 8, thanks, Joe. Assistance down there, thank you.

0: Go ahead, Sierra 2.
1: I have that guy when you're ready. Alright, when he's available, we'll start with Oscar 1 till 2100 hours. And 2100 hours to relief will be Oscar 3. And that'll make a change for the other east side guard when you're ready.
0: Received, I'm ready.
1: With the 1930 to 2130 relief at the other Belmont Street east side guard, Oscar 10 will relieve Oscar 9.
0: Received.

0: Go ahead, 5.
1: Can I get an eye number, please?
0: 5, that eye number is going to be 85041. 85041.
1: Thank you.
0: You're welcome.

0: go ahead.
1: I'm sorry, I missed that last guard update. What's on this, my guard?
0: $1 for a shoplifting report. Speak to the employee. She needs to make a report for her company after they just had a black male in black t-shirt, black pants, black shoes. He took several items of merchandise. He's on foot towards downtown area. Thank you.
1: So 2100.
2: One, I'll be up to the impact arrest. And where am I clear after the call?

0: Go ahead, 4.
1: Male, we will be taking out charges. I'll be staying in the area running report. Go 5.
2: That's the primary photo, that's well, please. Thank you.

0: Andrew.
1: I'm sorry, Sarge, you didn't come over.
2: We have a large pack of boys that have been headed to the street.
1: Received. Attention, West Side, a large group of motorcycles in the area of Lincoln Square.

Central Eastside Cars Speed West for a large group of motorcycles driving erratically in the Lake Street area. And that's a large group of motorcycles.

0: 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She's fine. 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
1: Received.

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2: Go ahead.
1: 14, get a disturbance call. It's going to be 100 Mayfield Street behind Big Y. We get a female resident reporting there's about 20 dirt bikes making a lot of noise in the back of Big Y. Thank you. 13.
3: Callers reporting that there's a gray fox lying in the middle of the road, Atlanta at Tampa. I'm not sure if it's dead or alive. I just wanted to check that before we notified animal control.
2: I got it.
3: Thank you.

0: through Food Mart, Mass Rex, 5, Tango, Echo, Foxtrot, 1-3. I'll let you know.
1: Five, what's that cross street?
2: That Major Taylor, right by Drew Food Mart.

0: Bigfoot?
1: To 540 Lincoln Street for a check on the welfare. Going to be by McDonald's. Passerbys reporting a white male, blue sweatshirt, and dark pants walking around in the middle of the road. Seems altered.
0: Five address.

0: One.
1: Message me to check 618 Lincoln Street. It's going to be by the Rotary and Lincoln Street School for a shopping cart in the middle of the road.
2: So we were down there about 30 minutes ago and that shopping cart was not in the road.
1: Thank you, One. You can try.

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1: Have a thank you.
2: 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Go away. 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

0: Good.
1: Wagon for discharge, please.
0: Received. Wagon on the air. Wagon on the air at Memorial.
2: Wagon on Memorial.
0: Again, they're working out your guard for that female you have. When you're finished with her, Oscar 12, who's in ER room 20, that female is being discharged.
2: All right, I'll stand by.
0: Thank you. 04.
3: I have it, thank you.
0: Okay.
1: The ground. She's responsive, but I don't know if she's under the influence. Can I get an EA just to check her out?
4: Yes, you can. You said she is awake.
1: Yes, she's awake. She's just having a hard time staying up.
4: I'll start him over.
5: Debbie's all set and cleared out.
4: I got it. Thank you.

0: 없습니다.
1: Oscar 13. Can I start you over to the area of 800 Main Street, please? Holden PD is calling. They want us to look for a male that has dementia. He's driving a Toyota Venza. Mass reg on it is 2 Bravo Mike Kilo 55. That's 2 BMK 55. He's supposed to be at the Greek Club, which is around 800 Main Street. His wife is currently on the way from Holden to get him. He's not supposed to be driving with his dementia condition, and for some reason he took the vehicle and went here. He was on the phone with his wife stating he was at this Greek club at 800 Main Street.
2: I got it.
1: Thank you.

15. Could I start you that way with 13, the area of 800 Main Street, just in case he makes contact with that male driving the Toyota Venza?

0: report.
1: Can I please get you to 44 Oxbridge Street for Preserve the Peace? Amanda Feliciano is calling. It's her ex-boyfriend. 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She's waiting in a silver Toyota Corolla down the street. 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

0: From the wife. He called her. He said he was at the Greek club.
1: Andrew Main Street is a smoothie store. I drove around the area. I don't see that vehicle anywhere. Can you get a better address?
0: You see, let me give Holden a quick call and get some details from them.
1: Yeah, but thank you.

0: Alpha 13, I'll give them a call now and just let them know that we did go to 800 Main and we checked the area. It wasn't there, so they know.
1: I got that.

0: I've won mail. Still gonna be looking for him. He has a gray hoodie on, black pants, glassy head towards the prospect screen side.
1: What are we looking for him for?
0: Well, actually, stand by for a minute.
1: Where is he?

0: Oceanside cars to be advised, 312 Belmont Street. Going to be in the Speedway lot. 75 dirt bikes riding around making noise and speeding.
1: Yeah, I might have been the group that just passed us down here in North Lake Ave.
0: I got it.

0: Hello.
1: Alright, just a disagreement between neighbors or a kid hitting a fence with a baseball. Everyone's been advised and cleared out.
0: I got it.

0: do the right number.
1: You did. They gave us a call over the radio and said that they were out with you over there and asked me to back off the ambulance. Was that not correct?
0: No, we still need an ambulance. I believe that was a miscommunication with a trooper that stopped by to back them off.
1: I will start them back over there. I'm sorry.
0: Nope, don't be sorry. Thank you.
1: Go ahead.
2: To find assistance, we'll be heading over to 49 to Lincoln.
1: I have that, thank you.
3: I have a loud party disturbance call. It's going to be on Moss Street. We have a female resident reporting a very loud party. She wasn't sure of the exact number on Moss Street. Said you'd be able to find it with the people and the loud music.
2: Have it.
3: Thank you. 13.

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